0: Dispatcher out, good evening, WestJet 1625 with flight level 360 light check.
1: WestJet 1625, what's your center?
2: Good evening, no reports or complaints on our side tonight. Looks pretty good.
0: Sounds good, we'll look forward to that. Thanks, WestJet 1625.

0: Delta United 953 Heavy, flight level 350.
1: United 953 Heavy, Montreal Center, good evening.
0: We've been having light stop here at various altitudes through Toronto's sector, 39953, but our charts look like it should be pretty good past Val-d'Or. Does that check with you?
1: United 953, that is very accurate. We've had a bit of light chop 360, only report you out tonight for the next maybe 1 to 10 minutes on your route and then some direction.

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2: Montreal Center, bonsoir. I'm 730, level 340, and we are able 360 profile.
1: And I'm at 730 Heavy Montreal Center. Good evening, and climb to level 360.
2: Finally came to level 360, I'm at 730, Mexico Pool.

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1: November 650 Romeo Golf, Montreal Center, Cuddy. 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

0: 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Good evening, Finnair 20 heavy flight number 390.
1: Finnair 20 heavy Montreal Century, good evening.

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0: Turkish 12 Echo Heavy Flight 0350.
1: Turkish 12 Echo Heavy Montreal Center. Good evening. United 909 Heavy Montreal Center, good evening. Could be similar conditions for the next 10 minutes, a little less. It should taper off and become smooth after that.
0: Thank you, United 909.
1: Air France 021 Lourdes, Centre Montréal, bonsoir.
2: Montréal Centre, bonsoir, Los Angeles 481 Heavy, Flight 3901. Inbound North, 52 West 080.
1: Hello, Sansa 481 Heavy Montreal Center, good evening.
3: Montreal Center, good evening. Action on 3-1080, Metro Level 300, inbound Grand.
1: Air China Freight 1080 Heavy Montreal Center, good evening. WestJet 1625, contact Winnipeg Center 133.7. Goodbye.
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1: Shamrock 988, Montreal Center, good evening.
0: Shamrock 988, requesting heading 040 for approximately 80 miles to weather.
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0: Deviation approved at our discretion, I would advise when proceeding direct to ERTAC, Shamrock 988, thank you.
2: Good evening, KLM 282 Heavy, lateral 350 to BLC.
1: KLM 282 Heavy, Montreal Center, good evening, squawk 0631.
2: 0631, KLM 282. Montreal Center, good day, Turkish 602 for flight level 330.
1: Turkish 6024 Heavy, Montreal Center, good evening.
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0: Request 30 miles right of track for the next 80 miles, Turkish 6024.
1: Turkish 6024, roger. Deviation is approved. When able, proceed direct urban and advise.
0: 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Clear right of track, Turkish 6024.

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0: 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Irvin, India, Romeo Bravo, India, Mike.
1: Roger.

0: Royal Center, bonsoir, Lufthansa 481 Heavy, flight level 390 inbound, or actually overhead, north 52, west 080.
1: Lufthansa 481 Heavy.

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1: Shamrock 988, Roger.
0: Montreal Center, United 58 Heavy, 330.
1: United 58 Heavy, Montreal Center, good evening.
0: Good evening.

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1: 3462 with Edmonton 675, yes. Sorry, yeah, that's Arctic 104, I said 232 for 280.
0: Arctic 104, Montreal Center, good evening, climb level 320.
1: Good evening, we'll climb 320, Arctic 104.

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0: Montreal, United 987, Heavy, level 370.
1: United 987, Heavy, Montreal Center, good evening.
2: Montreal, Center, good evening, here in Navy, 944, Heavy, level 370, inbound, Uniform, Yankee, Uniform Yankee.
1: Here in Navy, 944, Heavy, Montreal Center, good evening.

0: 220 at flight level, 220 heavy, flight level 370.
1: Delta 220 heavy, Montreal Center, bonsoir.
2: Montreal Delta 258 heavy, 390.
1: Delta 258 heavy, Montreal Center, bonsoir.

0: Montreal, Canadian 944. Winston continues light turbulence. Do you have any info about how long it will last?
1: Scandinavian 944, actually, that's the first report so far today. I've had no other turbulence. The only aircraft I have is east of your position, and it's not by Allah. United 987, how was your ride?
0: 12, United 987.
1: Scandinavian 944, I just had no other reports, and the aircraft is 3.5 miles east of you at Federal Street 70, also saying food, so it shouldn't last too long.
0: Okay, that sounds good. Thank you very much.

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0: Messe, bonsoir, Lufthansa 481 Heavy, flight number 390 in Mount North, 56 West 070.
1: Lufthansa 481, Roger.
2: Hotel Center, hello, I-3-8 Charlie, level 3-0-2.
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0: Mother Center, good evening, Carl King 232, Mother Panama 320.
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0: Iberia 03 Charlie Yankee. Are you able, possible 390 in about 10 minutes?
1: INM, Iberia 03 Charlie Yankee.
0: Iberia 03 Charlie Yankee, roger. For traffic, if you needed to go up or down 1,000 feet, which one would you prefer? Iberia 03 Charlie Yankee. For traffic, if you needed to go up or down 1,000 feet, which one would you prefer?
1: I would prefer up 1,000 feet, Charlie Yankee.
0: Roger, we'll see you guys.
2: Arctic 238 is requesting the...
0: Arctic 238, roger, descend flexible 290.
2: Flight level 290, Arctic 238, thank you.

0: Arctic 238, Taxi, did you want the Cowlett weather at 0100?
1: Sure, that'd be great.
0: Okay, so the wind 160 at 8, variable from 090 to 170, visibility 30, view 3000, view 7000, temperature 4, dew point minus 0, altimeter 2988.
1: Good copy for Arctic 238. Thank you.
0: Arctic 238, Roger. Contact Montreal Center 13455.
1: 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Au revoir.
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0: 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Shamrock 98, what is your requested flight level for the crossing?
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0: 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And would you be able to climb in about 30 minutes?
2: I'll be climbing now, Shamrock 98.
0: Shamrock 98, okay, Roger. Then climb flight level 350.
2: Climb flight level 350, Shamrock 98.

Question 861, contact Winnipeg Center on 1337. Good night.

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Yeah. Kanada, what's that? On a high contact, the Edmonton and I get on quadruple contact.

0: 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November 821 Sierra Charlie, fly level 430.
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1: For Canada, 345 Montreal, Center, hello, please.
0: Really? Montreal, good evening, I'm down 325 with you, 320, and scan something on the set, 340.
1: For Canada, 325 Montreal, Center, hello, please.
0: So yeah, we're going to 320.
1: And by one for your request. Air Canada 325, Montreal
0: 4-0. 4-0, 225.

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1: Air Canada 375, Monte Ascender, hello. 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

0: Cargo King 232, I have a check at your 11 o'clock position, 17 miles south. They need bomb 777 at 1,000 feet above.
1: Cargo Adventure, Cargo King 2337 eastbound.
0: American 20, traffic at your 3 o'clock, 14 miles northbound, 777 at 1,000 feet below. American 20, did you stop me?
1: I'm sorry, American 20, go ahead.
0: American 20, what is traffic at your 3 o'clock, 12 miles northbound, 777 at 1,000 feet below.
1: Okay, 3 o'clock, we're looking, no contact, American 20, and now we got them inside, thank you.
0: Okay.

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1: Canada 336, Mount
0: Anderson,
1: head
0: over, good evening. 1 Delta Canada 656, 5
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0: 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Good evening, Qatari 87 Quebec, maintaining level 310.
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0: 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Air Canada 37, Bob Anderson, no speaking.
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1: good evening, Virgin Atlantic, Bob Anderson, good evening, Virgin Atlantic, Bob Anderson, good evening, Virgin Atlantic, Bob Anderson, good evening, Virgin Atlantic, Bob Anderson, good evening, Virgin

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0: And Lufthansa 447, just one question for planning. Would you have level 400 available in this direction of flight in about 15 minutes for us?
1: Lufthansa 447, stand by.

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1: No, negative. We were asking you to have it in. We did climb earlier today in 15 minutes, but it looks like we don't need it. We'll look just for our planning if it could be available.
0: Lufthansa 447, okay, I get that. Well, for direct flight next available would be 410.
1: Okay, that's all the information we needed. Thank you.
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0: Montreal, Delta 116, flight level 370.
1: Delta 116, I'd be on the passenger, hello. Arctic 104, contact Montreal, Delta 116, 787.
0: Montreal, 127, 874, 104, tonight.
1: Turkish 8 Lima Victor Heavy, Montreal Center, hello. The Houston is approved and when able to start phase 3 in a time.
2: Division approved and when available, direct stairway, Turkish 8 Lima Victor.
1: Roger.
0: Copy,
1: Mike Lima Heavy, Mike Lima Heavy, Montreal Center, hello. Lufthansa 447, contact me on 13377.
0: Lufthansa 477, confirm it's 13377.
1: Yes, sir.
0: 13377, Lufthansa 477. Montreal Center, good day, Lufthansa 447 Heavy, 11390.
1: Lufthansa 447, roger, and Charlie, please uniform, 50 out. Able.

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0: Cadence 83 kilos, ça fait qu'à votre 2h10 000, convergent 747 000 pieds plus haut. Roughland 457, traffic at your 9 o'clock at 10 miles, converging 777, 1,000 feet below.
1: Thank you. Just in case, what side of our T4 will be available?
0: I'll send the 457 negative. You're getting kind of 350 for the process.
1: Oh, okay, thank you. That's good to know.

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0: Victor Center, good evening, Kasari 73 Victor Heavy, may I tell you flight level 350?
1: Kateri 73 Victor Heavy, Montreal Center, good evening.

Okay. 1-7-4-5-7, yeah, that's proof.

0: Lot 36, go ahead.
1: Yeah, I would like to request our oceanic clearance via voice system.
0: Lot 36, there's no longer clearances issued by Gander. Just fly according to flight plan, and if there's any change, we'll let you know.
1: Okay, we're flying according to our flight plan, flight level 390, Mach 0.84, level 36.
0: Roger.
2: Heavy, Montreal Center, good evening.

0: Delta, good evening. Seabird 270, heavy level 390, Seabird Delta.
1: Seabird 270, heavy, Montreal Center, good evening.
2: Montreal Center, good evening, Delta 164, heavy, flight level 350.
1: Delta 164, heavy, Montreal Center, good evening.

0: Montreal 10 degree AQL, I'm 604 heavy, ground level 370, CBDOC.
1: And I'm 604 heavy, Montreal Center, roger, good evening.
2: Montreal, bonsoir, American 134 heavy, flight level 370.
1: American 134 heavy, Montreal Center, bonsoir.

0: Delta 164, I got your request for hire. You have a converging traffic in about 40 minutes, so I'm unable at this time. Expect hire after crossing the traffic.
1: Delta 164, heavy, thank you.

0: good evening, Turkish Air, Lima Victor Heavy, level 330 on course, this is Tower.
1: Turkish Air, Lima Victor, roger, good evening.

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1: 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American 194 Heavy, Montreal Center, round 337 position, direct cockpit, Montreal.
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1: Speedbird 270.
0: Montreal Dreaming, Shamrock 124, heavy climb level 370.
1: Shamrock 124.
2: Montreal, Good Evening Club, 36, heavy climb level 390.
1: Velocity 360.

0: West 24 heading, flight level 370.
1: West Jet 24 heading, control center, roger, third present position, direct, 5B.
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2: Montreal Center, Archer 824, level 350.
1: Archer 824, Montreal Center, Archer.
2: Montreal Center, good day. Galen 604, heavy, spot level 370, CPDOP.
1: Galen 604, Archer.
0: Quebec City. 317 Quebec.

0: Qatari 35 Papa Heavy, flight level 350.
1: Qatari 35 Papa Heavy, Metro Center, Roger, third pleasant position, direct to Miss D.
0: Confirmed direct to NIT on course, Qatari 35 Papa.
1: Qatari 35 Papa, I confirm, NIT on course.
0: Again, NIT on course, Qatari 35 Papa, I
2: mean. Montreal Center, good day, 23 to go, ready to fly level 350.
1: Turkish 32 Golf, Metro Center, okay.

0: Santiago Cree, que estaba 27, Peter Heavy, Metro Impalamo 350.
1: Qatar 73 Victor.
2: Also American 134, heavy climb up a 372.
1: American 134.
2: Watch out, center 10, heavy level 370.
1: Center 10.
2: Watch out, American 194, heavy climb level 370.
1: American 194.

0: Recon Sales Center, good evening, Delta 164 Heavy, flight level 350.
1: Delta 164 Roger, and I do have your request for a higher response request in about 1-2 minutes. Expect higher 10.
0: Delta 164 Heavy, thank you.

0: 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MS 216, 27 of the 350.
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2: 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Level 3, Johnson.
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1: 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Focus 3-2, go.

0: Delta 1-6-4, you are clear of traffic, climb to level 370.
1: Climb flight level 370, Delta 1-6-4, heavy, thank you.

0: Montreal, good evening, United
1: 948, heavy flight level 330. United 948, heavy Montreal Center, roger. Third present position, direct Maxar, 14.
0: Present position, Maxar, United 948.

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1: Montreal, center 10, unreadable 370.
0: Center 10.
2: Montreal, Lancer 8, 24, 350.
0: Lancer 8, 24.
3: KLS 604, have you reached flatable 370 CPU?
0: KLM 604.
4: Center, good evening. Qatari 35 Papa Heavy, flatable 350 CPU.
0: Qatari 35 Papa.
5: Center, hello, American 150 Heavy, flatable 370 Lake Jump.
0: American 150.
5: Montreal, Center, Montreal, Delta 164, flight level 370.
0: Delta 164.

0: Hi, sir, 604, just for funny, what is your requested flight level for crossing tonight?
1: 390,
0: I think it's 4. Hi, sir, 604, roger, and there's some crossing traffic for you in about 40 minutes. Disable higher report traffic.
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0: United 507 Heavy checking in at 350.
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0: 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Speed bird 28 Foxtrot Heavy at flight level 35 here.
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0: 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Speed bird 28 Foxtrot Heavy.

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0: Good morning, United 912, flight level 350.
1: United 912.
2: Montreal, United 948, heavy flight level 330.
1: United 948.

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0: Delta 290, Philmont, Algonquin PLC, by voice, change to Mike Higgins, 133.02. 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
1: Four heavy, 2 7 8 all around. 3 2.
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1: Center Delta 290 heavy on 3302.
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0: fuel sector. Hello, United 672, flight level 370, CPDLC.
1: United 672, heading to Montreal Center, Roger. For the position, direct to Pittsville, encore.
0: Direct to Pittsville, encore, United 672. American 150.
1: American 150, go ahead.
0: I would like to climb up to 390 if it's available.
1: American 150, I'm just told this was time to go Gander Center, using the bus time, then on initial contact. Getting a QDLC as quick as just a second.

Monter dans votre 3, 7, 0.

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1: I said 856.
2: February 80 minor 8, change mark frequency 120 decimal 72.
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4: Better Delta 10 Heavy 370.
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1: Roger, 4 Roger, certifying level 290.
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1: over 37.
0: Alright, 38 Papa.
1: 1 Charlie Control, Badger 86. Good morning.
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1: 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Please put in position direct Kurt and on course.
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And that's it, 507, I just received your seatbelt request for a tire. I'm switching over to the ground extension in just 2 seconds. Make a request for an emergency.

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Southern 312, heading to South Center.

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0: 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Turkish 8 Echo Lima Heavy, my transmitter, monitor, third seven position, direct and stop.
1: Four five one heading in level 350.
2: You south 451 heading in the center.

0: United 262, what is your request for the flight level portion of something? United 262, Roger. I have a crossing traffic customs flying around 703, but would you be able to hire before that?
1: That's permanent. We can climb down for United 262.
0: Okay, do you want now or prefer to delay the support traffic?
1: No, we can take 392 right now.
0: United 262, Roger. Climb level 392.

0: Diamond 2011, hit me, Charlie Hunter.
1: Morning, Montel, unit 76 here, Wicket, level 37 out.
0: United 760.

0: Center, good morning, quality 119, level 330, clock 0535.
1: Philippine 119, heading to the South Center.

0: Alright, sir, 28 top off contact at Gander Center, 135 and point 32.
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0: Okay,
2: 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I'm going to wrap up the position.

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I didn't need flexible.

Mark 78662, how you're in the first to be 4 minutes, 4 or 5 minutes, I have the number of discussion.

American 78, traffic center almost 3 o'clock now, 10 miles northbound. They're going for Pacific Intelligence, keep a bunker up. Copy 8 to 9 RPD, 1-3-0, 3-0, 3-0, 3-0.

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0: Alpha 6 Echo 6 Charlie.
1: Go ahead.
0: Yeah, we tried to log on 3 times, but we've been rejected for 3 times as well.
1: Okay. Do you think we'll be able to make the RCL to Gander?
0: What exactly are you asking now?
1: It has to be 60 minutes to 90 minutes prior to your second entry point, but if you can do the RCL with Gander, then it's all good. But technically, you should be able to connect to the DLC for the crossing as well.
0: Yeah, I understand. We just tried to get our oceanic clearance, but we got a message that our flight plan has not been held. And we've also just been thrown out of Charlie Zulu Uniform Lima about 10 minutes ago.
1: Okay, so if you put the RCL 10 minutes ago, it was too early. Try again and then approximately 5 to 10 minutes. And oceanic entry point RCL for Savory, that's your oceanic entry point this morning.
0: Yeah, we tried Savory, so we're going to wait for 5 to 10 minutes and then try again.
1: Roger.
2: Roger, Alphonse, 025 Medellin, level
1: 330. Alphonse, 025 Medellin, Montreal Center, roger, bonjour.
3: Montreal Center, United 930, front level 390.
1: United 930 Heavy, Montreal Center, roger, bonjour.
4: I'm Montreal, good morning, Shamaka, non-Mike Yankee, flight level 350.
1: Shamaka, Niner, Mike Yankee, Heavy, Montreal Center, roger.

0: Hotel Center, good morning, RAL 106, heavy flight level 370.
1: KRAL 106, heavy, Hotel Center, roger, roger.
0: Roger.
2: After our sensor, 102, Kish 10, heavy flight level 320, short sea goes up.
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0: You have a VHF frequency for the Denver Oceanic clearance, your request?
1: No negatives, there are no longer frequencies. You will be talking with Gander in approximately an hour.
0: Roger, yeah, we try.

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1: Go ahead.
0: You have a VHF frequency for the Denver Oceanic clearance, your request?
1: No negative, there are no longer frequencies. You will be talking with Gander in approximately an hour.
0: Roger, yeah, we tried to contact some of the data link with you on Charlie Zulu Uniform Lima, but we keep getting the message to re-log on, and we're still unable to get Oceanic clearance via ACARS as well.
1: Okay, I check that. Well, sir, for the pending, just continue on your flight plan routing. If there's something different altitude-wise or routing-wise, I'll get the message here, and I'll transmit it to you.
0: Much appreciated. Thank you very much. We keep trying as well over here. Thank you.
1: Roger.

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0: Montreal. Good morning. It was 781, my telephone number 340.
1: So 781, Heavy Montreal, Center, Roger.

Frontage 6-6-2-6-3, Central Roger, I'm not sure.

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0: Copy bit Sparkle. Super 56 and position direct new ocean and 3 points. Copy this after just this follow reading that you received by the CPDLC.
1: Good morning, you're in 276, final 450, is 410 to 4 CPDLC.
0: Papers 4 Echo, did you copy? Papers 4 Echo, Montreal.
2: I'm a total of 400, guys.
0: Yes, I. Did you receive the new clearance for oceanic routing?
2: Yes, very good. It's my assault enough. Correct.
0: Yeah, your third conference in position to accept this at this time. And after just to follow the routing that I just sent to you, the ISTPDLC, after just to 5 minor 30 north, 50 west, via a new routing.
2: Okay, that's all complete. Right, let's talk it now. And then after just to via 5 minor 30 north, if you want, we'll carry the direction now. Thank you. Good luck with it.
0: Gotcha, thank you.
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Houston, 805 Central, Spencer Rogers. 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

0: a good speed limit across the trail. Yeah, I'm showing your selected altitude, that's button 440, so I have the manifest alarm here. If you can just set it to button 440, thank you.
1: Copy,
0: you're just right, thank you. I'll call over there, 95. Separation, I'm trail, Central Roger, Metro.

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1: Thank you, 6-6-6-6. 10-30 here, 5-7-4 Heavy, good day,
0: flight level 400.
1: 6-6-5-7-4 Heavy, Metro, come over.

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0: 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I'm a 221 Heavy, Bravo 360.
1: Yeah, 221 Heavy, Montana. Good morning, Squawk 6573.
0: Squawk 6573, MS 221.
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13 at 6 9 3 3 3 3 3 3 3 3 3 3 3 3 3 3 3 3 3 3 3 3 3 3 3 3 3 3 3 3 3 3 3 3 3 3 3 3 3 3 3 3 3 3 3 3 3 3 3 3 3 3 3 3 3 3 3 3 3 3 3 3 3 3 3 3 3 3 3 3 3 3 3 3 3 3 3 3 3 3 3 3 3 3 3 3 3 3 3 3 3 3 3 3 3 3 3 3 3 3 3 3 3 3 3 3 3 3 3 3 3 3 3 3 3 3 3 3 3 3 3 3 3 3 3 3 3 3 3 3 3 3 3 3 3 3 3 3 3 3 3 3 3 3 3 3 3 3 3 3 3 3 3 3 3 3 3 3 3 3 3 3 3 3 3 3 3 3 3 3 3 3 3 3 3 3 3 3 3 3 3 3 3 3 3 3 3

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0: Québec, Arizona, Québec,

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I'm urging 135 and you would chuck the turbine.

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0: Hotel, what's this 559 or what?
1: What's this 559 what?
0: So I got a little bit of weather just west of Metro there. I'm wondering if there's any catch coordinate with Toronto for direct 52 north, 90 west.
1: And what's this 559, put you back 52 north, Metro west, of course.
0: Sorry, I think I stepped on you. Can you say again?
1: Which is 559, so see that 52 north, 90 west on course.
0: That is 52 north, 90 west on course, so what is it, 559?
1: Which is 559, why have you here? Change my frequency to 118.97.
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1: Red Angel 1214, Montreal Center, today, you want the latest weather in Cali? Red Angel 1214, weather in Kennewick at 1200, wind 160 at 9, humidity 30, 4000 scattered, temperature 4.1, altimeter 3005.
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1: And that's 261 at Eagle Shell Center. The day after, we'll report on your taxi.
0: 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Red Enter 1214, request to come to.
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1: West at 167, what's your altitude? Anything more than less than that?
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2: Mariel, good morning, WestJet 761, flight level 340, let's move.
1: WestJet 761, mature center, good day.
3: Montreal Center, good morning. Canforce 85, flight level 290.
1: Canforce 85, Eddie, Montreal Center, good day.

0: Montreal Center, Canfort 3484 Heavy, flight level 400.
1: Canfort 3484 Heavy, let's drop them through again. Air Canada 343, South African Mission Center, 1226 today.
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1: 3462 Columbus, it's 669.
2: Montreal, American 209, 380.
0: American 209 are heavy, Montreal, Columbus.

Montreal Delta 161 Heavy, level 380. Delta 161 Heavy, Montreal 10 Roger.

101, contact me on 132. Go 101, made the 33.25.320. Tactic 101, just confirming level 31. Apologies, affirmative. We are at 310. Roger, and Arctic 101, would you like to 1300 with her for Achilles? Clear to copy for Tico 101. Arctic 101, tell us SR 1300 Zulu, then 150 and 8, Zulu is 30, 4000 U, temperature of 5, 2.1, altimeter 3005.

0: up here for Arctic 101 and requesting direct answer at this time. Charlie India Romeo, Charlie Kilo.
1: Arctic 101, this is Derek, sir.

0: approach at 469, flight level 410, smooth. Take at 469, Montreal, Canada. Bill Lawrence, Springville, contact me on 111, this is my step.
1: I'm going to 661
0: heading, that's all I'm going to do.

0: like this, 469, squawk code 1050, and this able connects to DLC with Montreal at the direct Charlie Zulu, uniform.
1: Over by Charlie Zulu, uniform, Lima.
0: Like this, 469, affirmative, Charlie Zulu, uniform, Lima.
1: Fletch 469, or squawk at 1050, and it's connecting to Charlie Zulu, uniformly, not Fletch at 469.
0: Everything.

Montreal, Des Moines County, Kupta, Mike Harris, Wellblock 400, requesting flight level 430. November 777, Mike Harris, Montreal, Santa Roger, flight level 430. Flight level 430, down Mike Harris.

51, looking up to Honeywell 340. Engine 51, Honeywell 340. 5220, 340, 51, thank you.

0: Hotel Center at India 17 Heavy level 360 CPTS, good morning.
1: Aaron, you have 187 Heavy, Hotel Center, ready?
2: I'm joining Air Canada 801 Heavy, checking in display level 400.
1: Air Canada 801 Heavy, Hotel Center, ready?

27 Mike Control, kind of logic. Now that finds the old public distance, then the center 1 4 and this now is system. 5 4 and then the center 1 4 and then the center 1 4.

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1: Air Canada 801, Heavy.
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1: Air India 187, Roger.
0: Montreal Center, good morning. Delta 95 Heavy, level 400.
1: Delta 95 Heavy, Montreal Center, Roger.
0: Bonjour, Montreal. Delta 133 Heavy, flight level 380.
1: Delta 133 Heavy, Montreal Center, Roger.

0: loud and clear there. So, no problem for myself. It's on the way here, can I 317? 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Arctic 101, contact me on 132, that's all.
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0: 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Red Angel 114, go ahead.
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3: Bye bye, bonjour, Deutsch 5500, 0, 0, 0, 0, 0, 0, 0, 0, 0, 0, 0, 0, 0, 0,
1: 0, 0, 0, 0, 0, 0, 0, 0, 0, 0, 0, 0, 0, 0, 0, 0, 0, 0, 0, 0, 0, 0, 0, 0, 0, 0, 0, 0, 0, 0, 0, 0, 0, 0, 0, 0, 0, 0, 0, 0, 0, 0, 0, 0, 0, 0, 0, 0, 0, 0, 0, 0, 0, 0, 0, 0, 0, 0, 0, 0, 0, 0, 0, 0, 0, 0, 0, 0, 0, 0, 0, 0, 0, 0, 0, 0, 0, 0, 0, 0, 0, 0, 0, 0, 0, 0, 0, 0, 0, 0, 0, 0, 0, 0, 0, 0, 0, 0, 0, 0, 0, 0, 0, 0, 0, 0, 0, 0, 0, 0, 0,

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Sender 9-4-0, 2-3-0, 2-3-0, 2-3-0, 2-3-0, 2-3-0, 2-3-0, 2-3-0, 2-3-0, 2-3-0, 2-3-0, 2-3-0, 2-3-0, 2-3-0, 2-3-0, 2-3-0, 2-3-0, 2-3-0, 2-3-0, 2-3-0, 2-3-0, 2-3-0, 2-3-0, 2-3-0, 2-3-0, 2-3-0, 2-3-0, 2-3-0, 2-3-0, 2-3-0, 2-3-0, 2-3-0, 2-3-0, 2-3-0, 2-3-0, 2-3-0, 2-3-0, 2-3-0, 2-3-0, 2-3-0, 2-3-0, 2-3-0, 2-3-0, 2-3-0, 2-3-0, 2-3-0, 2-3-0, 2-3-0, 2-3-0, 2-3-0, 2-3-0, 2-3-0, 2-3-0, 2-3

7526, contact Winnipeg Center on 133.7. Yes, 133.7, confirm Omni 506. 133.7, affirmative, Omni 506. You have a good day.

0: Hi, Sierra 27 Mike. Yeah, can I speak to ELC with Montreal at address Charlie Zulu, Uniform Lima?
1: Charlie Zulu, Uniform Lima. Lima. 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

0: 1045, yeah, Jeff Zulu Sierra, and then 70 North T901. Jeff 1045, confirming just after 59 North 0801.
1: Confirm after 59 North T01. Zulu Sierra, and then 70 North T901.

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1: Thumbs Up 468 Heavy, the shot attributed.
0: Bulldog Montreal, American 221 Heavy, flight level 340.
1: American 221 Heavy, the shot attributed.

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0: 4688, Lee Crest, cruise time level 370.
1: Airplane 468, unable to level 370, extend level at 2 level 380.
2: 5%, bye.
1: Southbound 835, 11 flight level 410.
2: Southbound 835, 11 flight level 410.

0: 995, traffic up here, 11 o'clock, 18,000 more times, the global time has it, 1,000, goodbye.
1: Look at the traffic, Delta 95, thank you.
0: Bombardier 35, traffic up here, 1 o'clock, 1,000 miles, southwest, and it's 360, 1,000, goodbye.
2: 5 miles, 35, we're having 1,000, for the same.
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1: Bombardier 35, go ahead.
0: Yes, do you have that? I'm just on the tech of Bombardier 35.
1: Bombardier 35, absolutely.
0: Thank you, Roger 35.
1: Bombardier 35, Roger 35. Bombardier 35, 555.

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0: Roger, Sampson, and last one to do. And Montreal, don't want the 35, good thing.
1: Robert E35, 555.
0: Roger, and
1: to do.

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0: 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Correction, Jazz 221, Roger. 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
1: Quite perfect. We expect that later then. 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
2: Roger, Montreal, American. 221, heavy, flight level 340.
1: American 221, and Emo Bay, send your mobile.
2: Monroe, Santa Grenada, Sunset 468, heavy, maintaining level 360.
1: We'll send the 468 and Emo Bay, send your head over.
2: So 468, any chance to climb level 370?
1: We'll send the 468 and next time we'll open our internal flight will be level 380.
2: Roger, copy, stand by.
1: Okay, it's on level 360. Okay, 26, go ahead, you know, I'm there, hello. Montreal, Bombardier 35. Bombardier 35, go ahead.
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1: Of course.

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2: 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We'll send the 438, sorry, say again.
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Delta 135 heavy, Mount Air

0: 554, Roger. Trophy Rebuild, latest for Simmons at 1500. Winds are calm. Visibility 15 miles. Light green with thunderstorms. Ceiling 2400 broken with CB. 8700 broken. Temperature 162.11. Altimeter 29099.
1: That's 554, thank you.
0: Thank you, thank you for that over.
2: 438 Heavy, we are back on course, Lufthansa 490, Mike.
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1: Lufthansa 468, I do not recall talking about weather, but there is a line of thunderstorm behind me at this time.
0: Okay, thanks. Jumbo Air Canada 321, and I will report you.
1: Air Canada 331, I have Center Hedos, I will speak to the LG 11, Charlie, Lulu, Uniform, Lima.

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2: Montreal, Bonjour, Air Canada, 841 Heavy, 380, direct Roswell.
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0: 9 kilometers at 87.
1: Merchant 87, go ahead, sir.
0: Yeah, we get some weather building up off the nose. Complete EVA 10 right of course for about the next 80 miles or so.
1: Merchant 87, sure, the deviation is approved when able to generate the full check in the bus.
0: I will be direct Yankee Victor on here when able, thank you.
1: Merchant 87, but when able to generate the full check in the bus.
0: Copy, direct Bill Dancy when able, American 87.
1: Okay.
2: Montreal, good afternoon, American 21, Heavy, level 3 is Bill.
1: American 21, ID, Mount Passenger, hello, good morning, discussion, company 221, you're also with us.
2: Alright, copy that, American 21.
1: And American 221, pretty sure you heard, but discussion, company 21 has arrived.
3: Lufthansa 3 Charlie Foxtrot,
1: Lufthansa 3 Charlie Foxtrot, email the afternoon, hello.

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Hello.

0: 36, flight number 400.
1: Lufthansa 436, roger, and check that you have a traffic at your 2 o'clock, 1-2 miles, it's the southbound global, 8,000 feet above.
0: Lufthansa 436, looking out. 437, good morning, Bombardier 35, maintaining level 410, stability.
1: Bombardier 35, roger, and check that you have a traffic at your 9 o'clock, 9 miles, it's the southwest corner, about 250, 8,000 feet below.
0: Thank you. Bombardier 35.

0: 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Hello. 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Have a good day.
1: 337, and we'll make the request with them. Have a beautiful day, Air Canada 2411.
0: And on plus one, you're not making this on the weekend, and I guess the mark plus one, Seth, bonjour.
2: 3-3, this man, Seth, and now 3-3, bonjour.
0: Air Canada 303 Heavy with 238 there. Air Canada 303 Heavy, Montreal Center, good morning. And it's MLTPLC, so I'm Charlie, beautiful.
2: We'll do that.

0: 340.
1: American 201, I'm Emo Passenger Meadow. Air Canada 331, take it Eric 5230 North, 9031 Concord.
0: Air Canada 331, we just turned by the field to be accepted at North 5230 by 91.
1: Okay.
0: Montreal, United 21 Heavy, level 340.
1: United 21 Heavy, my man, send your hello, you caution. We also have American 21 with us.
0: United 21, yep.
1: American 21, you caution. United 21, and now we're still up.
0: Copy that.
1: KLM 147 IV Monte Ascender, hello, good morning.
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0: That's ignition approved, and we'll advise you back on course to Roswell, ignition 8-4.
1: Roger.
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0: Mile 4, Air Canada, 8-8-7, heavy, flight level 380.
1: Air Canada, 8-8-7, AB, on the passenger head out.

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0: Meadows.

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1: Delta 229, heavy, Mount Bass Center, bonjour.

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I'm 5 on my. Roger.

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1: 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I'm 5 on my.

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3: United 9138, right report at 3806.
0: United 913, send back. Austrian 1, Romeo, Austin, your right for that 10 minutes.
3: United 9138,
0: United 913.
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1: 118907, Route 2449.
0: Roger.

0: 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United 119 meters for traffic available, travel 390 or 400.
1: United
0: 119, United 119, Roger, we'll pick you up back.

0: American 161 Heavy, Montreal Center. Good afternoon. Break American 55 Heavy. Also, the frequency correct?
1: American 55 Heavy, copy.
0: American 55 Heavy, Montreal Center. Good afternoon.
1: Good afternoon. Montreal Delta 163, flight level 380.
0: Delta 163 Heavy, Montreal Center. Good afternoon.

0: Rouge 2449 requesting for level 340.
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1: 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Proceed direct to Roswell, and on course.
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0: today, clearing 5-8 Noble Heavy, maintaining level 3 in here.
1: Kaveri 5-8 Golf, Edmund Sheriff, good afternoon.
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0: Climb now level 400, Kaveri 5-8 Golf, thanks.

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1: Go ahead.
0: 959, at Toronto's request, due to traffic, you descend level 340. No, United 959, that is traffic also. I don't know how long it's going to be, though, but I'm going to switch you over there in about 2 minutes, so you can check with them if there are other options later on.
1: All right, well, 7340, United 959.
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1: American 131 Heavy, Montreal Center. 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
0: United 908 heavy, requesting flight level 400.
1: United 908, climb flight level 400.
0: Climb flight level 400, United 908.

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1: 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Arctic 102, 0340.
0: Arctic 102, Montreal Center, good afternoon.

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1: Camper 566 Heavy, Montreal Center, good afternoon.
0: Good afternoon.
1: Korean Air 250 Heavy, Montreal Center, good afternoon.
0: Command, I am Korean Air 250, get ready to be up to 20 by route of track.
1: Korean Air 250, roger, deviation is approved at your discretion, and when able, proceed direction 55 north, 90 west, and advise.
0: Okay, deviation approved, and able, direct to 55 north, and 090 west, Korean Air 250, thank you.
1: HRBF 506,
0: good.
1: HRBF 506, go ahead.
0: Request 10 degrees to the right, next 30 miles.
1: HRBF 506, roger. Deviation is approved at your discretion. When able, direct to Tango Victor Charlie and advise.
0: Roger, deviation to the right approved. After completed, proceed to Tango Victor Charlie and advise. HRBF 506.
1: Roger.

0: 06. He is now proceeding again in the time will be set up.
1: SRBF 506, Roger, thank you.
0: Thank you.
1: Montreal is on the line, please say again.
0: Good afternoon, United 160 Heavy.
1: United 160 Heavy, Montreal Center, good afternoon.
2: Montreal Center, United 79 Heavy, flight level 300.
1: United 79 Heavy, Montreal Center, good afternoon.

0: Alpha 2, Ukraine 250, now clear radar, now 0255 north, 090 west.
1: Ukraine 250, Montreal, Saint Roger.

0: in 5-5 Montreal. I have to reroute you to due to some active military area at Toronto's request. Advise that you copy when you want.
1: Ready to copy, American 5-5.
0: American 5-5, okay, so proceed present position, direct to Sierra Mike, and then fly the Windy 3 arrival into Toronto.
1: Okay, Sierra Mike, and then Windy 3 into Chicago.
0: Affirmative.
1: Copy, guys, thanks. American 5-5.
0: Roger, thank you.

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0: 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Bye bye.
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0: 136 heavy, good afternoon, level 4001.
1: France 136 heavy, Montreal Center, good afternoon.
2: Montreal Center, good afternoon, Qatar 20 Victor Heavy, level 160.
1: Qatar 20 Victor Heavy, Montreal Center, good afternoon.

0: 5 Heavy, flight level 300.
1: Air Canada 5 Heavy, Montreal Center, good afternoon.
0: Montreal, good afternoon, Arctic 6350, flight level 380.
1: Arctic 3, correction, 6350, Montreal Center, good afternoon.

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1: Center Canada 5 heavy.
0: Okay, the 5 go ahead.
1: I request 10 miles right of track to the surface of this area.
0: Okay, that 5 deviation to the left is approved, and we're able to connect 56 north, 90 west device.
1: Sorry, sitting in for Canada 5.
0: Canada 5, just confirm you wanted the deviation right or left?
1: At the right of track.
0: Okay, that 5 deviation to the right is approved, when I have both, you should clearly get advice.

0: 3, 2, 5, 7.
1: 05-3, demande-moi le bonjour, mon fils de vol 3-1-0.
0: 3-0, 2-5-3.
1: Shamrock 1, Echo November Eddie, what's your offense, good day?
2: Okay, that 935 Eddie, what's your officer, Bolton? Good day. Good day, Emirates 1 Yankee Super, flyable 380.
1: Emirates 1 Yankee Super, what's your officer, good day?

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1: Okay, that's flight level 320.

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1: Canada 373, Montreal Center, but if you're able to give the Montreal address, Charlie will leave the form Lima.
0: Okay, we'll do. Ryan, bonjour, I'm in round 667 heavy with you, flight level 320.
1: Canada 67 ID, Montreal Center, bonjour.
2: Montreal and Canada 809 heavy, maintaining 400.
1: Air Canada 809 ID, Montreal Center, bonjour. Super 193, I think I stepped on you, go again.
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0: Center, good afternoon, Amherst 3, Uniform Heavy, level 360, deviating right, 30 miles. Amherst 3, Uniform Heavy, but shot them, good day.
1: Montreal, you know, it's set return.
0: So it's set return, is it?
1: We have a warrant, set center, Central Marseille, it's set, so I'm going to do that.
0: Roger.
2: Montreal, they have 011 heavy, maintaining 380, I'm heading 255, 042 weather.
0: And yet 011 heavy, but shot, sir, good day. Arctic 6350, change to my frequency 133.97.
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0: 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Good afternoon. From 136 11400 to Sierra Sierra Mike.
1: That's 136 11400 today.

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0: Good day.
1: Yine ve 753 passé sur la fréquence 1337. Canada 027 Lima Charleston to good day. If you're both the PLC, Charlie 0 uniform Lima.
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1: air. 2 4 4 4 4 4 4 4 4 4 4 4 4 4 4 4 4 4 4 4 4 4 4 4 4 4 4 4 4 4 4 4 4 4 4 4 4 4 4 4 4 4 4 4 4 4 4 4 4 4 4 4 4 4 4 4 4 4 4 4 4 4 4 4 4 4 4 4 4 4 4 4 4 4 4 4 4 4 4 4 4 4 4 4 4 4 4 4 4 4 4 4 4 4 4 4 4 4 4 4 4 4 4 4 4 4 4 4 4 4 4 4 4 4 4 4 4 4 4 4 4 4 4 4 4 4 4 4 4 4 4 4 4 4 4 4 4 4 4 4 4 4 4 4 4 4 4 4 4 4 4 4 4 4 4 4 4 4 4 4 4 4 4 4 4 4 4 4 4 4 4 4 4 4 4 4 4 4 4 4 4 4 4

0: Hotel Arcana 027 requesting a deviation 10 miles right or left of track for weather. We see some up ahead. Just want the availability to go either way.
1: Canada 027, deviation to the right is approved when able. 5430 north 90 west and advise.
0: Okay, sorry, we're requesting right or left if that's possible.
1: Canada 027, stand by. Canada 027, deviation at 3 dispersion is approved when back on course, advise.
0: Okay, Arcana 027, we check right or left approved at our discretion. And did you want us to proceed direct to 5490, or did you want us to back on course?
1: And Canada 027, 1-able, 5430 north 90 west, and advise.
0: Okay, Air Canada 027, when able, direct north 5430 and Western Ontario.
1: Roger.
2: Roger on the path 011, direct to Sierra Sierra, Mike, Sierra Brother.
1: Etihad 011, roger.
3: Sir, American 133.
1: Last call, say again.
3: American 133, looking for a left deviation for weather up ahead.
1: American 133, deviation to the left is approved when able to set a Gooby in advance.
3: Alright, so let's deviate left course crew, direct Gooby and blue up and enable advise. American 133, thank you.
1: Roger.

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1: Echo 9027, stand by.
2: We're on Scandinavian 9-29 heavy, flight level 400, receive the OC. Good afternoon.
1: Scandinavian 9-29 heavy, but you're off until today.

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1: Clear Arizona 102, have you been shot, interpreted?
2: Clear. Well, good day, it's 8-4 uniform heavy, 5-3-7-0, City to City.
1: Take a shit for uniform, roger.

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1: Descending 3402, is up.
0: Clear Arizona 2, heading 340 is approved. Let me know when back on course.
1: Okay, now, 092, thank you.

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1: Canada 935 from back.
2: Montreal, Air Canada 1 heavy, flight level 300.
1: Air Canada 1 heavy, Montreal, interpreted.
3: Bonjour, Lufthansa 4-8-498 heavy, level 3
1: Boulder. Lufthansa 498 heavy, much sharp and turbulent. Canada 935 heading 250 is approved. When able, direct Roswell in advance.
4: Heading 250 and when able, direct Roswell, Air Canada 809.
0: Watcher Center, confirm the heading 250 is for Air Canada 935.
1: Air Canada 935, just confirm you asked for deviation to the right.
0: Affirm, we are requesting heading 250 and we copy advice. Direct Roswell when clear weather, Air Canada 935.
1: Air Canada 935, that's affirmative. Air Canada 809, just confirm you also need deviation to the right.
4: Welcome
1: to Canada
4: 809, apologies, we thought
1: the
4: last call was
1: crossed. Canada 809, roger, just make it official, proceed direct to Roswell on course.
4: Okay, proceed direct
5: Roswell
1: on course for
5: Canada
1: 809. Okay, Korean
5: 092. Corner 092, go ahead. We have clear weather, request the direct 509-60-808.
1: And Corner 092, just confirm the requested coordinates.
5: No, negative, request the direct 50 north, 080 west on our route.
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0: Montreal Center, bonjour, what's up? 788, clear level 370.
1: Roger, 788, Montreal Center, bonjour.
0: Montreal, American 151 Heavy 380.
1: American 151 Heavy, Montreal Center, bonjour.

0: Yankee Super, flight level 380, see for the opening.
1: Emirates 1 Yankee Super, roger.
2: Emirates 3 Uniform, I've been checking flight level 360.
1: Emirates 3 Uniform, roger.

0: United 423 Heavy, flight level 380.
1: United 423 Heavy, monsieur, monsieur, bonjour. Arctic 6350, contact Winnipeg Center, 1337, good day.

0: Turkish 84 uniform, deviation to the left is approved when they both start from Rome and advise.
1: Thank you, Turkish 84 uniform. We advise that we're ready to continue to Rome.
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0: Lufthansa 4908, are you direct Nozick at this time?
1: We are direct Nozick. We have to give it a couple of miles right of track to Nozick due to weather ahead.
0: Lufthansa 4908, check there, remarks, thank you.

0: 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Charlie Fox, Juliet Whiskey X-ray, we'll be checking in 410.
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0: 101 requesting deviation left of course, maybe 15 degrees heading for weather.
1: All right, Canada 1, deviation to the left is approved. When about 5330 north, 90 west on course, Canada divide.
0: Deviation left approved. When able, direct 5330 north, 90 west, direct Canada 1.
1: Roger.

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0: Monsieur Center, Air Premier 136, flight level 340.
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0: Houston, South Korea, Nihon 0904, Heavy, maintaining Sullivan 320, Senior 6.
1: Corner 0904, Heavy, with Justin Bird, good day.
2: Montreal Central, boarding 1109, Heavy, current level 320.
1: On the ball, 1090 Heavy, much traffic to the day. Deviation to the right is approved. We have also select 56985 West in the bay.
2: Now the ball, 1090, disregard previous clear.

0: 4109, now proceed to Yankee Sister Oscar. Is it correct?
1: I'll just call 0900 affirmative, direct to Yankee Victor Oscar.
0: Thank you, Dick, Yankee Victor Oscar, only 4109.
1: Roger.
2: Montreal,
1: United 47 Heavy, 320. United 47 Heavy, Montreal, Mr. Goldman.
3: Montreal, yeah, he wants to request the 8-3 for weather.
1: Russia 8-1-2 addition to the right is approved when able to direct Tonks up and attack.
3: Great crew, Tonks up and one eye, which he wants to.
1: Contact
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3: Montreal's got 10 ice cream, 6 on 9, 7 on 3.
1: These are 299, roger.

Canada 9 Heavy, the shot is over there. Come take that. Hotel Santos 1FR, Henry 1 Alpha 360. 705 Heavy, the shot is over there.

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1: United 803, heavy Montreal conservative. If you're able to DLC, Montreal's address, Charlie Zulu Uniform Lima.
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1: Everett, 3 uniform, go ahead.
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1: Roger.
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0: uniform for traffic, would you be able to have all 380?
1: Stand by, I'm ready for uniform. Average 3 uniform, runs to me deliver 360, sir. Average 3 uniform, say again, please. Unable 380, unable negative 380, average 3 uniform. Average 3 uniform, runner, what about level 370? Okay, take 370, average 3 uniform. Average 3 uniform, runner, I'll let you know. Average 3 uniform.

Numbers 3 uniform, Able Sierra, Sierra Mike now. MS 3 uniform, Hunter, push it back, Sierra Mike on course. Sierra Mike on course, Numbers 3 uniform, Roger.

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2: Montreal for George Shamrock, 9 Kilo November, level 640, City DLC.
1: Shamrock 9 Kilo November, Montreal Center, good afternoon.
3: Afternoon, Montreal American 79 Heavy, level 340.
1: American 79 Heavy, Montreal Center, bonjour.

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2: Montreal, Delta 137, Heavy, second and 380, and we are direct from there.
1: Delta 137, Heavy, Michelle Center, bonjour.

0: Montreal, good afternoon. Charlie Foxtrot, Juliet Oscar Lima, flight level 261, climbing 280.90.
1: Charlie Foxtrot, Juliet Oscar Lima, Montreal Center, good afternoon. Climb flight level 410.
0: I've been saying flight level 410, Juliet Oscar Lima.

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1: Roger on course, Juliet.
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1: Bird 737, I have you on the address of the runway.

0: and not at Frank. Have you stopped him for buzzing at level of 10?
1: Oh, the sun was low, the sun was low, the sun was low, the sun was low.
2: Hi, John, what's your system 1-3-4-0?
0: It's just 671, 1-5-7, hello.

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0: 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Good day, Turkish. 5 kilometer flight level 34.
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0: 3 2 9 2 and a half, a little bit too heavy for 360, unfortunately. Can we return to 3-4, Dylan?
1: 2-4-9-7-5, roger, and clear out of a 3-4.
0: What was that, brother? At Montreal, Cafe 805, maintaining flight level 350.
1: Cafe 805, Eddie Montreal Center, hello.

0: the 8005 if you could try to log on to the DLC address. The Charlie Stevens Uniform Lima.
1: Roger, that's Cafe 8005, stand by.

0: Mountie Vane, just open our engine, we'll draw the cat flying to the old system.
1: Mountie Vane, just roger,
2: we're on the cat flying to one for eight, and flight on 380.
1: Mountie Vane, this is the Mountie Vane.
0: Bombardier 26,
1: Bombardier niveau de vol 450.
3: Bombardier 26, Bombardier 450. Amateur LR,
1: JK103, request. All right, pick 103, go ahead. Bombardier 26, comment vous me recevez?
0: On va prendre un 5 sur 5, on a fini de prendre ces deux poissons dans le 26.
1: Alors, des 26, je vous êtes obligé de me faire 450 maintenant.
0: Brisé, niveau de vol 450 dans l'ordre du 26, merci.
1: Airfront 1588, Montréal, center, hello.
2: Hello, and request flight 74, 00, Airfront 158, Jeremy.
1: Airfront 158, number 1. Okay, 103, go ahead.
3: Flight level 330, we're just riding the top here and continuing flight for the last few minutes.
1: 6100, red, pick that. Flight level 330.
3: 30103.
1: Okay.
4: Saint-Marie-Arnaud, bonjour, Québec 2-0, on attaque vos 370.
1: Québec 2-0, Saint-Marie-Arnaud, bonjour. Airfront 158, flight level 400.
2: Brooklyn flight level 400, Airfront 158. Thank you.
1: Okay.
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1: United 415 Heavy, flight level 380, request.
0: United 415 Heavy, Montreal, Center Hedo, go ahead with your request.
1: We'd like about 10 degrees right for weather.
0: United 415 Shirt, if you can is approved, then advise on back on course.
1: Okay, we'll advise on back on course, United 415. Montreal, Larynx 103.
0: Target 103, go ahead.
1: 20 degrees left for some weather and a bus, and then just we'll currently resume after we pass the weather.
0: I think 103 Roger, so the decision is approved and advised when back on course using Buster.
1: Okay, well, if the decision is approved, we'll advise the resume return to Yankee Spot, Yankee Arctic 103.
0: Roger.
2: Final order with the substitute, it was 1-0.
0: Anyway, 7-2 on a Montréal, bonjour.

0: Roger, what's your 591 front of a 380 deviating left of course for Linda? Keep going, Eagle.
1: Is it 591 from the air center? Hello, advise the left back on course.
0: Roger.
1: Hotel American, 217 is with you, level 340. I'm on 217, Roger.

0: Lufthansa 2 Charlie Heavy, flight level 400.
1: Lufthansa 2 Charlie Heavy, Romeo Center.
2: Romeo Center, in Heavy, flight level 380, inbound Roswell.
1: Center 31 Heavy, Romeo Center, Romeo
2: Center. Montreal 415, proceed, direct at Sierra, Sierra Mike.
1: That is 415, Roger.
0: Heavy,
1: 37 Kilo Delta, Lima, Vea, Center, hello.

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1: Cigna 31, go ahead.
0: Cigna 31, I want to go to your request for a non-US converging traffic in 25 minutes. You can expect higher than expected.

0: I'm on rail, this is Turkish 5 kilometer away, level 340.
1: Turkish 5 kilometer, sir.
0: We just want to let you know that we would like to.
1: Turkish 5 kilometer, say that again?
0: Like to altitude.
1: Okay, that was barely readable. Say again.
0: We have light turbulence at current location.
1: Roger.
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Québec 20, Québec 20, 20, 20, 20, 20, 20, 20, 20, 20, 20, 20, 20, 20, 20, 20, 20, 20, 20, 20, 20, 20, 20, 20, 20, 20, 20, 20, 20, 20, 20, 20, 20, 20, 20, 20, 20, 20, 20, 20, 20, 20, 20, 20, 20, 20, 20, 20, 20, 20, 20, 20, 20, 20, 20, 20, 20, 20, 20, 20, 20, 20, 20, 20, 20, 20, 20, 20, 20, 20, 20, 20, 20, 20, 20, 20, 20, 20, 20, 20, 20, 20, 20, 20, 20, 20, 20, 20, 20, 20, 20, 20, 20, 20, 20, 20, 20, 20, 20, 20, 20, 20, 20, 20, 20, 20, 20, 20, 20, 20, 20, 20, 20, 20, 20, 20, 20, 20, 20, 20, 20, 20, 20, 20,

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0: Professor, bonjour, Log 5, Victor Heavy, flight number 390.
1: Westbound
0: 5, Victor Heavy, November, Center, Boston.
1: Boston,
0: American 181, Heavy, flight over 380.
1: American 181, Heavy, November, Center, Boston.

0: Phillips Sugar from here.
1: Go ahead, what's the floor?
0: British 7 Kilo Golf, the thunderstorms around your position at the middle.
1: Say again,
0: what altitude are you estimating the thought?
1: This is a final altitude for us.
0: Dinner 31 will land.
2: Cigna 31, go ahead.
0: Dinner 31, he's under terms of this sector. At what altitude are you estimating the thought?

0: Carolina 3-1, Snapple to fly over the clouds, so request red heading 210.
1: Air 31, Roger, I was just asking at what altitude you're estimating this up, but now you need to deviate, am I correct?
0: Hey, sir, not yet,

0: is able to elect the main battery at zero and we do deviate about the 100 mark.
1: And our 31 roger, so make me kind of up 380 and let me know when you need to get these.
0: Wonderful.
1: They would have to do something came up on our spot, wasn't it?
2: Montreal, watch that 872-370.
1: The base of an equal mile, I'm under head on.

0: no, no, it's open. It's front down. Over 3 bushes.
1: Sector 657 on the Ad Center, heading.

0: Yes, sir. Be in that 31 heavy.
1: Center 31, yes, go ahead.
0: Request 10 degrees right due to next 6-0 mark due to abort in 31 heavy.
1: Center 31, okay, Roger. Deviation to the right is approved. And when able, proceed Director Roswell and advise.
0: Okay, deviation to the right approved. And when able, start Roswell and 31 heavy.

0: Shamrock 9 Alpha Romeo, what time are you able to call 3803?
1: Standby, Alpha Romeo.
0: Turkish 9, Roger.
1: We won't be able to call 3803 Shamrock 9 Alpha Romeo. By the time we are, we'll have to start our descent.
0: Shamrock 9 Alpha Romeo, Roger. So for traffic, if you need to go up or down 1,000 feet, which one would you prefer?
1: We'll have to go down to 359 Alpha Romeo.
0: Roger, 359.

0: right, sir. 37 Bravo. If needed for traffic, are you able? Federal 400 in about 20 minutes.
1: Negative, I see 18, Papa.
0: Roger. Confirm that was for ICER 37 Bravo, ICER 37 Bravo. ICER 37 Bravo, I believe another ICER took the call for you, so I'm wondering if you're able to schedule 400 within the next 20 minutes.
1: That's ICER 37 Bravo.

0: Sierra 37 Bravo, would you be able to fly to 390?
1: I think this is Sierra 37 Bravo.
0: Roger. Okay, goodbye.

0: 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I can't approve that, but I'm dispatching you now to Toronto Center. You can contact them on 13442.
1: All right, 13442 now. Thank you, United 415.

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1: Can we take a heading of 245 to avoid some weather?
0: Sherman Command, Alpha Romeo, affirmative. Station is approved. When able, direct to Yankee Echo, Echo, and advise.
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0: Hill, Center 1-6, 793 with you at 340. We're deviating left to check for weather 80 miles ahead.
1: What's that, 793, Montreal Center. Good evening. When you get closer, if ever you can, let me know what the top seem like, if it's around level 360 or not.
0: Okay, well,

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1: Beaver 99 Heavy, Montreal Center, good evening.
2: Montreal Center, good evening. Channel 695 Heavy, flight level 400, overhead, Robbie.
1: Dan 695 Heavy, Montreal Center, bonjour.

0: Good evening, Montreal. United 770 Heavy, level 400.
1: United 770 Heavy, Montreal Center, bonsoir.

0: Zero, good evening. Ocean 539, a heavy flight of 370.
1: Ocean 539, heavy Munchausen, sir. Good evening.
0: 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Good evening.

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1: Send Eastern 588, one heavy on shell center, Buffalo.
2: Roger, bonjour, WestJet 792, 3370.
1: WestJet 792, Montreal Center, good evening.

0: Montreal, good afternoon, WestJet 576, flight level 350.
1: WestJet 576, Montreal Centre, bonjour. Air Canada 307, contact Winnipeg Centre 1337.
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3: 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Out of North
1: I'm sorry, was this Alaska 1319 calling?
3: Affirmative, Alaska 1319, flight level 340.
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3: Montreal, good afternoon, Westjet 590, checking in 370.
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1: 12072, Shama 1 Tango Victor, please. Shama, good evening, it's Shama 1 Tango Victor, heavy level flight from 380.
0: Shama 1 Tango Victor, roger, and if you could try to log off to VLC and re-log on Charlie Zulu's uniform,
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1: Hello.

0: Westjet 691, traffic at your 12 o'clock, 1-6 miles off the direction, 737, 8,000 feet below.
1: Westjet 691.
0: Westjet 792, traffic 12 o'clock, 1-5 miles off the direction, 737, 8,000 feet above.
2: We're looking for 691.

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0: Hotel Bonjour, Canada, 345 Heavy, climbing to 363 for flight level 403.
1: Air Canada, 345 Heavy, Mauvais, Ascender, hello.

0: United 460, you have a traffic at your 12 o'clock, 10 miles. It's the southeastbound 737, 8,000 feet above.
1: United 450, copy.
0: This is 576, traffic at your 9 o'clock, 6 miles northbound. It's the 737, 8,000 feet.

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1: 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Air Canada 367, contact me on 133907.
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0: 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Flight level 462, climbing 470, PDL.
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0: Good evening. In Montreal, November 101 Mike X-ray, the fire controller issued a climb up to flight level 470.
1: Mike X-ray, full time is approved. Visit 503 for lower, contact Montreal Center on 13225.

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0: 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Squawk code 6212. 6212 coming down to my Fargo 390.

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0: 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Can you log on CPDLC Charlie Zulu Uniform Lima?
1: We are logged on Charlie Zulu Uniform Lima. It says accepted. It has an established comp for UPS 224.
0: Yeah, I don't show you logged on.
1: Okay, we'll log off and try again.

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0: 6900 Kilo Romeo, flight level 410.
1: November 6900 Kilo Romeo, Mitchell Center, good evening.
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1: To 2073 Montreal Center. Good evening. Cedar 53 North. Diner is at work.
0: Alright, confirm that direct 53 North, 90 West for United 2073.
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0: 6-1-1, Papa Lima, the question.
1: Go ahead.
0: Yeah, we had the previous six for our host out. Will we get Oceanic with you?
1: No, Gander will verify the routing, altitude, and Mach number as you talk to them. The Maxar is the Oceanic entry point. Can make your RTL with Maxar, and you'll be talking to them just before 0100.

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